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6: Here's your Sunday night forecast for Eastern South Carolina. Warm and rainy with a low near 76 degrees. Tomorrow stays wet, 84 degrees with a 75% chance of rain. Then the rain chances start falling, 40% on Tuesday with a high near 84.
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6: Here's your Sunday night forecast for Eastern South Carolina. Warm and rainy with a low near 76 degrees. Tomorrow stays wet, 84 degrees with a 75% chance of rain. Then the rain chances start falling, 40% on Tuesday with a high near 84.
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Can I get a witness here? This too. Somebody say, I got high blood pressure. 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

0: wish I could get all the women in the audience to just say that one time for me. Is he the best singer there up here, the best singer down there? All the women that sing soprano. 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Come on, soprano. 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One time, everybody. Much more time. Now I want you to say it real soft. Yeah. Now everybody say ooh.
1: Yeah. Almighty 105.1.
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ministries. 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

Tune in each Sunday evening at 6 p.m. for Purpose in the PD with Elaine Reed. 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

You might be standing next to somebody and you don't know what they've been going through. 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Is that all right? I want you to lift your voice and talk to the person next to you and get

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1: Next time you're riding down the road in your car, sing this to the Lord. You'll get where you're going much faster. Come. Let us.
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1: 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Worship and adore Him.
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14: Here's your Sunday night forecast for Eastern South Carolina. Warm and rainy with a low near 76 degrees. Tomorrow stays wet, 84 degrees with a 75% chance of rain. Then the rain chances start falling, 40% on Tuesday with a high near 84.
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3: Here's your Sunday night forecast for Eastern South Carolina. Warm and rainy with a low near 76 degrees. Tomorrow stays wet, 84 degrees with a 75% chance of rain. Then the rain chances start falling, 40% on Tuesday with a high near 84.
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1: How about Alvin? 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All right.

Listen, real quick. We go over across the country, and so many people are going through. Children run away, and they're on drugs, and parents don't know what to do. But I want you to know that the Bible says, no weapon formed. You see, sometimes we miss it. We miss it because the Bible lets us know it's going to be formed. But it also, if it stopped there, we'd be in trouble. But it said, no weapon formed against you shall prosper. That means it's not going to accomplish what it come to do. Now, you see, the Bible said that the Satan comes to steal, kill, and destroy. So he ain't coming to make you feel bad. He wants to take you out. But the love of God will not let him take you out. Now, listen, you wonder when your blessing coming, when my miracle coming. But listen, on my car, there's a mirror that says, the objects are closer than they appear. I come to let you know tonight that your victory

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1: Come on, young people, bless the King. 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
1: God says,
0: the struggle is over.

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0: Just one more time. 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
3: Here's your Sunday night forecast for Eastern South Carolina. Warm and rainy with a low near 76 degrees. Tomorrow stays wet, 84 degrees with a 75% chance of rain. Then the rain chances start falling, 40% on Tuesday with a high near 84.
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3: Here's your Sunday night forecast for Eastern South Carolina. Warm and rainy with a low near 76 degrees. Tomorrow stays wet, 84 degrees with a 75% chance of rain. Then the rain chances start falling, 40% on Tuesday with a high near 84.
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3: Here's a Sunday night forecast for eastern South Carolina. Warm and rainy with a low near 76 degrees. Tomorrow stays wet, 84 degrees with a 75% chance of rain. Then the rain chances start falling, 40% on Tuesday with a high near 84.
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The choir is in the choir stand, and we praise in the Lord. Hey!

0: In the choir stand. 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
1: In the choir stand. 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
0: Hey!
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0: 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God bless you.
1: Ooh, yeah. 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
1: For some who don't understand our purpose and may not understand our praise, we as a family in Jesus' name would like to tell you the reason why we sing.

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1: Everybody in here, stand on your feet real quick, please, please. On the count of three, say your first name. One, two, three. Nothing happened. 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
1: I don't care what you do. 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
3: Here's your Sunday night forecast for Eastern South Carolina. Warm and rainy with a low near 76 degrees. Tomorrow stays wet, 84 degrees with a 75% chance of rain. Then the rain chances start falling, 40% on Tuesday with a high near 84.
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0: 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That is Lord Do It by Bishop Hezekiah Walker. Hope the music is touching your spirit as it's touching mine, but we got more to go. So, got to take a break and we'll be right back. 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

0: 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Good morning to you. Here we go. Lovely Big O.
1: Good morning, all the fabulous people all over the world, and including you this time.
0: Did you have portables at your middle school? I know I did. Like outside,
1: you,
0: like
1: we know you were in portables. That's a given.
0: Yeah, like some of my classmates had to walk outside to get to class.
1: Yep, and you did too.
0: No, I did not.
1: Yes, you did. It's okay.
0: No, I did not. Now just because you can let the people know
1: you were behind the glass.
0: Just because you were in a portable in school does not mean something was wrong with you.
1: You were.
0: Because there was nothing wrong with me. I graduated. And I didn't say top of my class, but I was near the top.
1: Baby, no. If near is not the same as being at the top, sweetheart. We all was there. Okay.
0: I have no portables at your school, is what you're saying, at all.
1: Not in my school. I don't know about your school, but where I'm from, we didn't do portables.
0: At all.
1: I said no.
0: Okay. All right, it's Rock and Roll. Good morning.
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0: inspirational moment. Yeah. On the TJBMS.
1: I wake up. All right, let's get to it right now for this Monday. Let me be going. Today, we're going to Proverbs 9 and 10.
2: I like Proverbs.
1: I know you do, Fran. A book full of wisdom. Proverbs 9 and 10, it says, the fear of the Lord is the beginning of wisdom, and knowledge of the Holy One is understanding. Amen. All right, so I want to say this really quick, that the fear of the Lord, when people talk about the fear of the Lord, they don't mean like a, ooh, I'm scared. Oh, my God. God's going to get me. No, that's not the fear.
2: Who thought that?
1: You'd be surprised. There are a lot of people who, and I saw this a lot. I love watching these dating shows, these like online dating shows, very entertaining. And a lot of times people ask, are you saved? Are you a Christian? All that stuff. And sometimes the fear of the Lord comes up, and sometimes people are saying, I don't fear nobody. I don't think you should, you should be a part of a religion or whatever that you fear in the God. And I'm like, bro, that's not what that means. It means that you respect them. That's what that means. All right. So the fear of the Lord, it's the beginning of wisdom. All right. And knowledge of the Holy One is understanding. All right. So just keep that in mind right there, fam. Once again, for this Monday, love it, Big O, the Lord wants you to put some respect on his name. He wants you to respect him, respect his authority, respect his position in our lives. All right. Proverbs 9 and 10 on a Monday. Big O has fear of me.
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0: right, fam. Jamal Banks Morning Show on your radio. Good morning to you on a Monday. Let me go. Our guy is in the building right now. Aaron Muller from Man Monday. Good morning to you, sir. Good morning.
1: Let's go. It's Man Monday. How everybody feeling on this Monday?
0: We good man.
2: Good morning.
0: Pep up your step a little bit, bro. Wake up.
1: Yes, yes, yes. So today we're talking about the hidden grief of missed milestones. So let's talk about the type of grief that most of us don't even realize that we carry. That's like missed opportunities. It's not the grief of losing a loved one. It's the quiet ache of what could have been. So you ever think about that? The job you never landed, degree you didn't finish, the relationship that slipped away, the dream you chased but didn't catch. So for a lot of men, that kind of grief doesn't feel valid because we brush it off like, whatever, telling ourselves to man up because it's not a funeral or a tragedy. But the truth is that unspoken grief is still grief.
0: Yeah.
1: And we carry it, and if we try to bury it, it could show up as irritability, lack of motivation, or even feeling stuck in life.
0: Mm-hmm.
1: So how do you get over that? So I have three tips, right? So we need to reflect on it and acknowledge it, because sometimes we bury it so much that we forget.
0: Wow.
1: And give yourself permission to feel it. Second is to reframe and ask yourself, what did I gain from that detour? What did it teach me? What was the lesson behind it? And third is, how can you build new milestones? So this is never too late to set new goals that excite you now, and not just ones that you thought you should have had been by now, right? So what could I do now? Mm-hmm. So you're not your missed milestones. You're the man who is still standing, still building, and still becoming. So remember that. And that's your Man Monday on the Jamal Bates Morning Show.
0: Man, that's good right there, brother. That's good. Come on, Aaron. Quick and to the point, too.
2: I like that, Aaron.
1: Yes, sir.
2: Aaron, it's such a blessing for you. God, you was real. Help the children, especially this one over here.
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0: right, fam. Jamal Banks Morning Show on your radio. Good morning to you. Thank you once again for waking up with us. We appreciate that a whole lot. And listen, we pray you're being able to laugh this morning and smile this morning, all that good stuff, hanging out with us. All right. 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You can call us, text us, leave your testimony, man. You want to say good morning to us, good morning to somebody, you know, make it happen right there. Once again, at 839-284-7495. All right, taking a break. Coming right back. Good morning.
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4: From the WMBF Newsroom, I'm Jake Reyes. In your crime alert, a Robeson County man is accused of killing his uncle. Deputies responded Friday night to Philadelphia's Road in Pembroke, where they found 56-year-old Earl Woods with gunshot wounds. Investigators say his nephew, 31-year-old Tyler Woods, left the scene before deputies arrived, but later surrendered. Tyler faces several charges, including first-degree murder.

0: Reminder.
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6: Happy Monday, PD, from the Community Broadcasters Weather Center. Keep the rain gear handy as we are going to see muggy conditions with highs reaching 85 degrees. Scattered afternoon showers and thunderstorms will build across the area. So please drive carefully on those wet roads.
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arm. Some of you are going to have some hard days this week. The devil is going to meet you outside. He's going to meet you in your home. He's going to meet you on your job tomorrow. But I want you to take this with you.

0: Ballbakes Morning Show on your radio fan for this Monday. And let me go. Look who woke up early to hang out with us. One of my favorites, man, Pastor William McDowell. Good morning to you, sir.
1: How are you? Good to be with you.
0: So glad to have you here, man. We have a lot to talk about. We're so glad you're back at the radio with brand new music, first of all. Come on.
1: It's been 7 years, so it's time.
0: 7 years. Absolutely. It's past time, man. Yeah. Listen, we'll chat more with Pastor William McDowell up next.
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0: morning to hang out with us as well. That song right there, Pastor Willie McDowell, and Withholding Nothing are two of my favorites by you, sir.
1: Withholding Nothing, believe it or not, wasn't even a full song at the time that we recorded the live version of it. It actually happened to be something I was singing at my house. And during the rehearsal, I showed the team, I said, hey, I just want to add this part because I've been singing it at my house to the Lord. And it just took over the rehearsal. And so we ended up making it a song that night. And I actually wrote the rest of it after the night recorded, which is why there's the live version and there's the studio version, which actually went on the radio. But I literally, it was just a private song I was singing to the Lord by myself and just showed my friends during rehearsal, and that became a whole moment.
0: Wow, praise God for that, man. Listen, so brand new music is called, the single, it's called I Want Jesus.
1: Yes, this song specifically is a song that was written by my friend John Wilds. But it's also a real cry of my heart that really speaks to the sufficiency of Christ. We've kind of gotten away from that a little bit, specifically in the global West.
0: Yeah.
1: Because we want Jesus and, but ultimately the serving is not Jesus and, it's Jesus only. Mm. And so there's this whole refrain in there that says, no more mixture, give me the God of the scripture. No more idols or lesser love. No substitute will ever do. There's nothing more I'll ever pursue. I want Jesus. And it becomes really the cry of our heart. Mm. And it's really speaking and centering on centrality and specifically the sufficiency of Christ.
0: Wow. Let's check it out right now. Brand new Willie McDowell, fam. It's called I Want Jesus right now. On

0: generation said to the Lord, say, let it be recorded in history. Our generation said,
1: hey fam, the Jamal Bates Morning Show is on your radio right now. Good morning.

0: right, fam, here we go. Jamal Banks Morning Show. It's time for our favorite game show. Let me go. Would you rather?
1: Hey, yay, yay. Would you rather? Would you, mama rather, brother rather.
0: They would. All right, so here we go. Let's get to it right now, fam, for this Monday. All right, so let me go. Would you rather never have to do laundry again or never wash dishes again? I don't wash dishes already. I don't cook like that, so, and I use everything.
2: Yeah, because, honey, we saw your stove, honey. It looked like it just came out the manufactory, so, you know, we know you don't cook.
0: My stove stay clean. I don't cook like that, so.
2: Yeah, we know. Ain't no stain left in there, so.
0: I mean, even if it is, I clean it. I don't like dirty much anyway, so.
2: Child, we already know. OCD is already, it's on the air.
0: Absolutely.
2: And off the air. Yeah,
0: absolutely.
2: We know.
0: Which one would you choose? Yeah. So I would say never do dishes again.
2: You don't have them.
0: Right, so yeah, I'm already doing that.
2: Yeah, laundry probably.
0: Okay. All right, so would you rather have a pause button or a rewind button on your life? Which one?
2: Oh, definitely rewind.
0: Rewind.
2: Yeah, let me go back and change some stuff.
0: Me too.
2: Absolutely. Rewind.
0: Absolutely. I'm right there with you. All right, so would you rather have to sing instead of talk or dance everywhere you go? Which one would you rather do?
2: I'm doing both.
0: Okay, I think we talked about that. You're right. Okay.
2: Yeah.
0: All right. So would you rather eat only pizza for a year or never eat pizza again?
2: Pizza for a year. Pizza for 1,000.
0: What kind of pizza do you like?
2: Pizza.
0: I only like veggie pizza. That's the only kind of pizza I eat.
2: Give me
0: veggies.
2: You're so plain.
0: I'm simple. I want onions on there. I want spinach. I want some green peppers, some jalapenos if you have them. And that's about it. I don't like meat on my pizza. I don't like meat.
2: Child. Honey, go on to the next question, because this conversation is so irrelevant about what you eat anyway.
0: All right, here we go. So would you rather be able to fly or be invisible? Let me be invisible so I can sneak in and see what y'all saying about me out here in these streets.
2: Well, honey,
0: I don't really care anyway, but
2: I was going to say, you don't need to be invisible for that, because I say it to your face, so it don't matter.
0: Hey, bro.
2: Yeah.
0: God, dog.
2: I think I'd just rather fly, because I can get away from you. I ain't got to be around you.
0: Whatever, bro.
2: That'd be me. Boom. That's how I would land. You know, all my boom. They'd be like, that was Big O. Yep. Here I come to save the day, Big O. Boom. You're such a hater.
0: All right, that's what you'd rather right there. Do it again. How'd it sound?
2: Boom.
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8: Blessings, family. It's that time. Here's a divine download from the Father's house. This is Pastor Carrie Faye Champagne. We are currently located at 801 East House Springs Road, Florence, South Carolina.
9: I see him. We're not the only two in the fight. Glory to God. We got a third hitter, my good God. And tell your neighbor, he's a heavy hitter. He's a heavy hitter. And he never misses his target. Y'all ain't saying nothing. Come here, David, with your slingshot and your little smooth stone. Hallelujah. He never misses a target. I don't care how tall it is. I don't care how wide it is. Somebody ought to be shouting right there, because you got some targets that need taking down. You got some targets that need taking down. Shake your neighbor and say, I got some targets that need to come down. God, I'm not smart enough to take them down. I'm not anointed enough to take them down. But the God that I serve, he's able. Somebody shout, my God is able. Somebody shout, my God. He's a right now God. Yes, he is. He's a right now God. Somebody shout, he's a right now God. Now I need you to shout it until it gets in your spirit. Somebody shout, he's a right now God. I need you to shout it until you see him in your situation handling your business. Somebody shout, he's a right now God. I need you to shout it until he comes into your room. Somebody shout, he's a right now God. I need you to shout it until he comes on your job and you ain't even there yet. Oh, somebody shout, God is a right now God. He is. Somebody shout, he is. Oh my. And so what we see right now happening, glory to God, is a messianic message about to take place. It's messianic because the Messiah is here. It's messianic because the Messiah is now on the scene. Glory to God. In other words, look at your neighbor and shout, neighbor, say, uh-oh, something is about to happen for you. No. Glory to God. Look at your neighbor and say, something miraculous is about to happen on your behalf. My good God Almighty. Yeah. Watch this. Because of the crowds, somebody shout, his friends. The Bible says they bring the paralytic lying on a bed to Jesus. Look at your neighbor and say, neighbor, you need to get you some paralytic carrying friends. I believe I'll say it again. Look at your neighbor and say, neighbor, you need to get you some paralytic carrying friends. God, you need to get you some friends who will get you to Jesus when you can't get you to Jesus. Glory to God. You need to get you some friends who are willing to lift you up and not tear you down. You need to get you some friends, glory to God, who don't mind dragging you to Jesus. Look at your neighbor and say, neighbor, if I need it, drag me to Jesus.
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0: RFM, Jamal Banks Morning Show on your radio. Let me go. It's time for my favorite segment. I know you don't like it because you don't like to learn. Jamal's Word of the Week.
1: And stop telling people I don't like to learn. I just don't think some of these words don't mean nothing because we don't use them.
0: Nothing with me not learning. You saw you fussing already?
1: Because you always trying to tell somebody what they is and what they ain't, and you don't know me like that, sir.
0: All right, here we go. So the word of the week for this week, fam, is debunk. All right, debunk. D-E-B-U-N-K. Debunk.
1: We won't debunk God. Gotta have the bunk.
0: That's not what this is saying. Wrong word.
1: Gotta have the bunk.
0: Lord have mercy. No, that's not it. It's all right. It's D-E-B-U-N-K. All right. Now, to debunk something means that you show that it's not true. All right. That's what debunk means. It says it's a belief or a theory to show that it is not true. All right. For an example, the influencer remained popular despite having a bulk of their health claims thoroughly debunked.
1: Okay. Debunk. Well, we won't debunk.
0: No, my God, no.
1: Gotta have debunk.
0: Lord have mercy.
1: We won't debunk.
0: That's not it.
1: That is it, because everybody else, we don't know nothing else you're talking about, honey.
0: All right, so the word of the week for this week, fam, is debunk. All right.
1: We won't debunk. Gotta have debunk.
0: Let me use it in another sentence real quick, all right, or another example. It's almost like people who may debunk a lot of the things the president may say. People may debunk a lot of things that the other officials may say. Man, they're debunking.
1: We won't debunk.
0: My God, that's my word of the week. You know what? Cut her mic off. My God.
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4: Hello, everybody. This is Ada Griffin. In this segment of Cruising the Carolinas, we will be doing something different. Our sponsor, Sweet Feet Diabetic Foot Spa, has helped so many people in our region. So in this segment, we would like to showcase testimonials from patients who have benefited from Dr. Hillary's care.
5: Hey, my name is Sherry Gibson. My father was Ivy Leroy Ingram. And he was in his mid-80s, and he had a trip to the emergency room because his toenail had come off, and he was bleeding, and he was on blood thinners. And so his doctor sent him to a podiatrist, and the podiatrist said that they did not do any toenail trimming or anything like that. So I was really concerned because Dad couldn't do it himself because of his age and his instability. So my sister went and started searching, and this is when she came up with Dr. Dolphin, and I'll let her take over from here.
6: And so when we finally found Dr. Dolphin, she was just starting out, and this was back in 2022 when Dad began this journey with Dr. Dolphin. And the best thing that could have ever happened is that he could be looked at for superficial things and going into detail with her more introversion into whatever his feet issues. And so in that, she was able to greatly help him, and she administered things like creams. At one point she gave him a pill, and if there were any cracks or any fissures or any ulcers on his feet, all of those issues were cleaned up. His toe began to grow. His feet issues began to dissipate, and at that point, he and I were going out a good bit into getting lunch, and when we were going out, I began to see people, and they began to talk about their feet issues, and I was able to give a testimonial of what Dr. Dolphin was doing with our father, And as a result, while I was in her office, I began to get those little brochures, and I would give those little calling cards out. And I was just giving testimonies for Dr. Dulford about people were looking for a place for their feet, and they couldn't find it. And when I gave those cards out, one person in particular who was a business owner right here in Florence, she said, "Thank you so much for recommending us to go in." She said, "I'm a diabetic, my husband's a diabetic, my entire family." So a whole family got the word out, and we ended up taking our father back to his regular internalist, and we spoke with him, and I gave brochures out to him, and he even said at that point he was going to give those to his patients and recommend that his patients go to her. So word of mouth has been the best way to get people to go to Dr. Dulford's business.
5: And I will say this, I have my dad's genes, so I'm diabetic. And so now I am a patient of Dr. Dulford, and I really appreciate the kind atmosphere. It's relaxing. She's very professional. All of her staff is very professional. They're very helpful with any needs you may have. So I would highly recommend Sweet Feet. Thank you for letting us share our story.
6: Yes. Thank you so much. And we bless you in 2026.
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0: All right, fam, Jamal Banks Morning Show on your radio. Good morning to you. Thank you once again for waking up with us. 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And listen, we pray you're being able to laugh this morning and smile this morning, all that good stuff, hanging out with us, all right? 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You want to say good morning to us, good morning to somebody, you know, make it happen right there. Once again, at 839-284-7495. All right, taking a break. Coming right back. Good morning.
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1: From the WMBF Newsroom, I'm Jake Reyes. In your crime alert, a Robeson County man is accused of killing his uncle. Deputies responded Friday night to Philadelphia's Road in Pembroke, where they found 56-year-old Earl Woods with gunshot wounds. Investigators say his nephew, 31-year-old Tyler Woods, left the scene before deputies arrived, but later surrendered. Tyler faces several charges, including first-degree murder and possession of a firearm by a convicted felon. He is being held without bond. Staying in Robeson County, deputies are working to stop drug traffickers before they reach our communities. They joined Bladen and Columbus County Sheriff's Offices last week, along with the North Carolina State Bureau of Investigation, to launch the Border Belt Drug Task Force. Sheriff Bernice Wilkins says, with drugs fueling most crime in Robeson County, the partnership is long overdue. This is the fifth drug trafficking task force in North Carolina. From the WMBF Newsroom, I'm Jake Reyes.
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4: Happy Monday, PD, from the Community Broadcasters Weather Center. Keep the rain gear handy as we are going to see muggy conditions with highs reaching 85 degrees. Scattered afternoon showers and thunderstorms will build across the area. So please drive carefully on those wet roads.
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0: Morning Show on your radio. Good morning to you. Here we go, lovely Big O.
1: Good morning, all the fabulous people all over the world, and including you this time.
0: Did you have portables at your middle school? I know I did. Like outside,
1: you,
0: like
1: we know you were in portables. That's a given.
0: Yeah, like some of my classmates had to walk outside to get class.
1: Yep, and you did too.
0: No, I
1: don't
0: did
1: talk
0: not.
1: About your classmates. Yes, you did. It's okay.
0: No, I did not. Now just because you were you can let the people know
1: you were behind the glass.
0: Just because you were in a portable in school does not mean something was wrong with you.
1: Well, you were.
0: Because there was nothing wrong with me. I graduated. I didn't say top of my class, but I was near the top.
1: Baby, no. You near is not the same as being at the top, sweetheart. We all was there. Okay.
0: So I have no portables at your school is what you're saying at all.
1: Not in my school. I don't know about your school, but where I'm from, we didn't do portables.
2: We didn't do portables.
0: At all.
2: At all.
1: I said no.
0: Okay. Okay. All right, let's rock and roll. Good morning.
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0: All right, let's get to it right now for this Monday. Let it be going. Today we're going to Proverbs 9 and 10.
1: I like Proverbs.
0: I know you do, Fran, a book full of wisdom. Proverbs 9 and 10, it says, the fear of the Lord is the beginning of wisdom, and knowledge of the Holy One is understanding. Amen. All right, so I want to say this really quick, that the fear of the Lord, when people talk about the fear of the Lord, they don't mean like a, ooh, I'm scared. Oh, my God. God's going to get me. No, that's not the fear.
1: Who thought that?
0: You'd be surprised. There are a lot of people who, and I saw this a lot. I love watching these dating shows, these like online dating shows, very entertaining. And a lot of times people ask, are you saved? Are you a Christian? All that stuff. And sometimes the fear of the Lord comes up, and sometimes people are saying, I don't think you should, you should be a part of a religion or whatever that you fear in the God. And I'm like, bro, that's not what that means. It means that you respect them. That's what that means. All right. So the fear of the Lord, it's the beginning of wisdom. All right. And knowledge of the Holy One is understanding. All right. So just keep that in mind right there, fam. Once again, for this Monday, Love It Big O, the Lord wants you to put some respect on his name. He wants you to respect him, respect his authority, respect his position in our lives. All right. Proverbs 9 and 10 on a Monday. Big O has fear of me.
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0: All right, fam. Jamal Banks Morning Show on your radio. Good morning to you on a Monday. Let me go. Our guy is in the building right now. Aaron Muller from Man Monday. Good morning to you, sir. Good morning.
1: Let's go. It's Man Monday. How everybody feeling on this Monday?
0: We good, man.
2: Good morning. Now,
0: pep up your step a little bit, bro. Wake up.
1: Yes, yes, yes. So today we're talking about the hidden grief of missed milestones. So let's talk about the type of grief that most of us don't even realize that we carry. That's like missed opportunities. It's not the grief of losing a loved one. It's the quiet ache of what could have been. So you ever think about that? The job you never landed, degree you didn't finish, the relationship that slipped away, the dream you chased but didn't catch. So for a lot of men, that kind of grief doesn't feel valid because we brush it off like, whatever, telling ourselves to man up because it's not a funeral or a tragedy. But the truth is that unspoken grief is still grief.
0: Yeah.
1: And we carry it, and if we try to bury it, it could show up as irritability, lack of motivation, or even feeling stuck in life.
0: Mm-hmm.
1: So how do you get over that? So I have three tips, right? So we need to reflect on it and acknowledge it, because sometimes we bury it so much that we forget.
0: Wow.
1: And give yourself permission to feel it. Second is to reframe and ask yourself, what did I gain from that detour? What did it teach me? What was the lesson behind it? And third is, how can you build new milestones? So this is never too late to set new goals that excite you now, and not just ones that you thought you should have had been by now, right? So what could I do now? Mm-hmm. So you're not your missed milestones. You're the man who is still standing, still building, and still becoming. So remember that. And that's your Man Monday on the Jamal Bates Morning Show.
0: Man, that's good right there, brother. That's good. Come on, Aaron. Quick and to the point, too.
2: I like that, Aaron.
1: Yes, sir.
2: And
1: yes,
2: Aaron,
1: sir.
2: Aaron is such a blessing for you. God, you was real. Help the children, especially this one over here.
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0: RFM, Jamal Banks Morning Show on your radio. Good morning to you. Thank you once again for waking up with us. We appreciate that a whole lot. And listen, we pray you're being able to laugh this morning and smile this morning, all that good stuff, hanging out with us. All right. 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You want to say good morning to us, good morning to somebody, you know, make it happen right there. Once again, at 839-284-7495. All right, taking a break. Coming right back. Good morning.
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4: From the WMBF Newsroom, I'm Jake Reyes. In your crime alert, a Robinson County man is accused of killing his uncle. Deputies responded Friday night to Philadelphia's Road in Pembroke, where they found 56-year-old Earl Woods with gunshot wounds. Investigators say his nephew, 31-year-old Tyler Woods, left the scene before deputies arrived but later surrendered. Tyler faces several charges, including first-degree murder and possession of a firearm by a convicted felon. He is being held without bond. Staying in Robinson County, deputies are working to stop drug traffickers before they reach our communities. They joined Bladen and Columbus County Sheriff's Offices last week, along with the North Carolina State Bureau of Investigation, to launch the Border Belt Drug Task Force. Sheriff Bernice Wilkins says, with drugs fueling most crime in Robinson County, the partnership is long overdue. This is the fifth drug trafficking task force in North Carolina. From the WMBF Newsroom, I'm Jake Reyes.
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0: Lakes Morning Show is on your radio, fan, for this Monday. And let it be go. Look who woke up early to hang out with us. One of my favorites, man, Pastor William McDowell. Good morning to you, sir.
1: How are you? Good to be with you.
0: So glad to have you here, man. We have a lot to talk about. We're so glad you're back at the radio with brand new music, first of all. Come on.
1: It's been 7 years, so it's time.
0: 7 years. Absolutely. It's past
1: yes,
0: time,
1: sir.
0: Man. Yeah. Listen, we'll chat more with Pastor William McDowell up next.
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0: morning to hang out with us as well. That song right there, Pastor William McDowell, and Withholding Nothing are two of my favorites by you, sir.
1: Withholding Nothing, believe it or not, wasn't even a full song at the time that we recorded the live version of it. It actually happened to be something I was singing at my house. And during the rehearsal, I showed the team, I said, hey, I just want to add this part because I've been singing it at my house to the Lord. And it just took over the rehearsal. And so we ended up making it a song that night. And I actually wrote the rest of it after the night recorded, which is why there's the live version and there's the studio version, which actually went on the radio. But I literally, it was just a private song I was singing to the Lord by myself and just showed my friends during rehearsal, and that became a whole moment.
0: Wow, praise God for that, man. Listen, so brand new music is called, the single, it's called I Want Jesus.
1: Yes, this song specifically is a song written by my friend John Wilds. But it's also a real cry of my heart that really speaks to the sufficiency of Christ. We've kind of gotten away from that a little bit, specifically in the global West. Because we want Jesus and, but ultimately the serving is not Jesus and, it's Jesus only. And so there's this whole refrain in there that says, no more mixture, give me the God of the scripture. No more idols or lesser love. No substitute will ever do. There's nothing more I'll ever pursue. I want Jesus. And it becomes really the cry of our heart. And it's really speaking and centering on centrality and specifically the sufficiency of Christ.
0: Wow. Let's check it out right now. Brand new William McDowell, fam. It's called I Want Jesus right now.

0: word that our generation said to the Lord. Say, oh, I want you. Let it be recorded in history. Our generation said.
1: Hey, fam, the Jamal Banks Morning Show is on your radio right now. Good morning.

0: right, fam, here we go. Jamal Banks Morning Show. It's time for our favorite game show. Let me go. Would you rather?
1: Hey, yay, yay. Would you rather? Would you mama rather, brother rather?
0: They would. All right, so here we go. Let's get to it right now, fam, for this Monday. All right, so let me go. Would you rather never have to do laundry again or never wash dishes again? I don't wash dishes already. I don't cook like that, so, and I use everything.
2: Yeah, because, honey, we saw your stove, honey. It looked like it just came out the manufactory, so, you know, we know you don't cook.
0: My stove stay clean. I don't cook like that, so.
2: Yeah, we know. Ain't no stain left in there, so.
0: I mean, even if it is, I clean it. I don't like dirtiness anyway, so.
2: Child, we already know. OCD is already, it's on the air.
0: Absolutely.
2: And off the air. Yeah,
0: absolutely.
2: We know.
0: Which one would you choose? Yeah. So I would say never do dishes again.
2: You don't have them.
0: Right, so yeah, I'm already doing that.
2: Yeah, laundry probably.
0: Okay. All right, so would you rather have a pause button or a rewind button on your life? Which one?
2: Oh, definitely rewind.
0: Rewind.
2: Yeah, let me go back and change some stuff.
0: Me too.
2: Absolutely.
0: Rewind. Absolutely. I'm right there with you. All right, so would you rather have to sing instead of talk or dance everywhere you go? Which one would you rather do?
2: I'm doing both.
0: Okay, I think we talked about that. You're right. Okay.
2: Yeah.
0: All right, so would you rather eat only pizza for a year or never eat pizza again?
2: Pizza for a year. Pizza for 1,000.
0: What kind of pizza do you like?
2: Pizza.
0: I only like veggie pizza. That's the only kind of pizza I eat.
2: Ew.
0: Give me only veggies.
2: You're so plain.
0: I'm simple. I want onions on there. I want spinach. I want some green peppers, some jalapenos if you have them. And that's about it. I don't like meat on my pizza. I don't like meat.
2: Child. Honey, go on to the next question because this conversation is so irrelevant about what you eat anyway.
0: All right, here we go. So would you rather be able to fly or be invisible? Let me be invisible so I can sneak in and see what y'all saying about me out here in these streets.
2: Well, honey,
0: I don't really care anyway, but
2: I was gonna say, well, you don't need to be invisible for that because I say it to your face, so it don't matter.
0: Hey, bruh.
2: Yeah.
0: God, dog.
2: I think I'd just rather fly because I can get away from you. I ain't got to be around you.
0: Whatever, bro.
2: That'd be me. Boom. That's how I would land. You know, I'm out. Boom. They'd be like, that was Big O. Yep. Here I come to save the day, Big O. Boom. You're such a hater.
0: All right, that's what you'd rather right there. Do it again. How'd it sound?
2: Boom.
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8: I asked my big brother to come and help me with this one. Ladies and gentlemen.

by Prince J.D. O's if I can tonight. Can I do that? Now, all you old school choir members know how it was when we used to go on tour down in South Florida. And we used to go to the Triumph Church. How many of y'all remember the Triumph Church? And every now and then they start a song off. But the problem was the only person who knew the song was Mr. Olds and about two or three of their members out in the audience one night. And they used to get mad at us when we didn't sing them. That's because we didn't know the words. But every now and then they'll strike up one of them songs that we know. Now this particular song, I know we sang it at my church. You sang it at your church.

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Now, when I was back here at FAMU, they used to pick at me because I had no rhythm. Isn't that right, Ursula? You know y'all used to laugh at me, didn't you? All right. But I'm going to dance for y'all tonight. 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Y'all don't want to see me dance. 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Y'all don't really want to see me dance, Rick. I'm going to dance anyway, all right? I'm going to do one of them old man shouts, all right? Here we go. Watch this.

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0: Fit and Jamal Banks Morning Show on your radio on this Monday. Darryl Boyles is in the building. Good morning to you, sir.
1: What's up, man? How y'all doing on this Monday morning?
2: Good morning.
0: We're good, man. It's a brand new month, brother.
1: Yeah, tell me about it, man. I'll turn 40 tomorrow.
0: 40 years old, bro.
2: Happy birthday, happy birthday.
1: Ladies, babies.
0: Welcome to the 40 Club, bro.
2: That is so amazing. Man. You having a big party?
1: Nope. I'm going to take my kids to all these different little places they want to go to and just call it a day.
0: I was about to say, because I ain't getting no invitation.
2: That's good. Well, you weren't going to get one anyway, so it don't matter.
0: I was about
2: We're never invited to your stuff, so it don't matter.
0: I was waiting.
2: He can have a party without you.
0: I was waiting on him to say, yeah, we having a party. I was waiting for it.
2: Ooh. Why?
1: Well, you know,
2: what was you going to do?
1: I had one last year. He didn't come.
0: That's a lie. Now wait.
2: I bet it.
0: Now wait, you're lying.
2: I can see that.
0: It's too early. It's too early in the week to be lying. You just had church on yesterday night. Stop lying.
1: Jamal, I did not invite you, and you said you had another family thing you had to go to.
2: Ooh, now ain't that
1: strange? You hear that
0: silence? Okay, you're right.
1: You hear that silence?
2: I do hear it.
0: Can we talk about Monday? The people ain't here for this.
2: You know what it is, Darryl? Shame. Tell the truth to shame the devil.
0: Talk about money. Yeah. The people ain't coming for that.
2: Damn. Yeah.
1: Listen, man.
0: My God.
1: My sermon on this morning is don't be stupid.
2: That's a good one.
1: Don't be stupid. So listen, y'all know the story about Jacob and Esau when the brother traded in his inheritance for a bowl of
0: soup.
1: Bowl of stew, right?
0: Yeah,
2: bowl of stew, not soup.
1: I'm telling y'all on this morning, don't be stupid. Okay, this is the financial advice of the decade that everybody needs to hear. That our parents try to tell us so much. There is food at the house.
2: Mm-hmm. Yep,
1: food at the house. Like, I really want you to sit down and feel bad about how much money you actually putting in these people's restaurants.
2: Jamal, how much Bojangles?
0: Let him talk. Oh, my God.
1: How much money are you putting in these people's drive-thrus? And it ain't a whole lot at one time. The crazy part is it kind of sneak up on you. It's $5 here, $15 here, $20 there. And then when you look back at the end of the month, you done spent a whole mortgage payment on food.
0: Amen.
2: Bojangles, you gotta have more.
0: Darryl, I'm sorry. Keep going.
1: My sermon on this Monday morning is don't be stupid. Stop trading your retirement. Stop trading your mortgage down payment. Stop trading you paying off that car for some food. All right? Amen. Don't be stupid.
2: That's good.
1: Stupid. And that's three my sermon on this Monday morning.
0: That's three good, Darryl.
2: Three times a week. Like, yep, three times a week. Bojangles.
0: All right.
2: Now he's soliciting brownies, DB. Did you see that?
0: Can you let people know how to contact you, brother? How can they contact you? What about that part? Huh?
1: Man, get at me on Instagram at Darryl Boyles on Instagram and Financial Fundamentals on Facebook.
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0: 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All right. God, we thank you once again for waking us up this morning. Thank you for your love, your grace, your mercy, Lord God. Thank you for watching over us and keeping us safe from harm. We love you for it. We thank you. In Jesus' name we pray. Amen.
1: Amen.
0: All right, fam. 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
3: From the WMBF Newsroom, I'm Jake Reyes. In your crime alert, a Robinson County man is accused of killing his uncle. Deputies responded Friday night to Philadelphia's Road in Pembroke, where they found 56-year-old Earl Woods with gunshot wounds. Investigators say his nephew, 31-year-old Tyler Woods, left the scene before deputies arrived, but later surrendered. Tyler faces several charges, including first-degree murder and possession of a firearm by a convicted felon. He is being held without bond. Staying in Robinson County, deputies are working to stop drug traffickers before they reach our communities. They joined Bladen and Columbus County Sheriff's Offices last week, along with the North Carolina State Bureau of Investigation, to launch the Border Belt Drug Task Force. Sheriff Bernice Wilkins says, with drugs fueling most crime in Robinson County, the partnership is long overdue. This is the fifth drug trafficking task force in North Carolina. From the WMBF Newsroom, I'm Jake Reyes.
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2: Happy Monday, PD, from the Community Broadcasters Weather Center. Keep the rain gear handy as we are going to see muggy conditions with highs reaching 85 degrees. Scattered afternoon showers and thunderstorms will build across the area. So please drive carefully on those wet roads.
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0: 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Today's prayer warrior is Minister Laura Preston, Associate Minister of the Majority Baptist Church, Florence.
1: Heavenly Father, as we rise to a new day, our heart is filled with great peace, that peace that only comes from you and is beyond human understanding. We ask that you would help us to walk in your light today. Touch our hearts and make us an instrument of your peace. Help us to know your ways, Lord, and teach us your paths. How grateful we are for your Holy Spirit and precious word, which we use, dear God, to set us free from worry and give us a peace. It's a great comfort to know that you are beside us, that your arms are around us, and we can face whatever lies ahead. Keep us on the path of righteousness that we can walk today and throughout this time as the Holy Spirit continues to lead our way. Lord, let us be filled with your Spirit. Wherever we go, let us spread love, joy, peace, goodness, and faithfulness. Let us desire to become more like you and to worship you in all we do. We thank you today for your amazing power and work in our lives. We thank you for your goodness and for your blessings over us. We thank you for your great love and care. We thank you for your sacrifice that we might have a right to eternal life. So forgive us, God, for anything that is not like you. We pray, God, that you will take it out and strengthen us. Lord, we thank you, Lord God, oh, just for who you are in our lives today. So we ask, Lord, that you will renew our spirits. Fill us with your peace and joy. We love you and we need you. Oh God, this day and every day, we give you praise and thanks, for you alone are worthy. Oh God, I pray today that God will make a way for those who seem that there is no way. I pray that you continue to watch over us, shield us, protect us, and provide for us. I pray today that you'll open doors, dear God, that have been closed in our face. Open new doors, dear God. And I pray, dear God, that as we walk through those doors, that we can see, God, that it's only you that provided for us, dear God. Oh God, I pray, dear God, that you know, God, that we are depending on you. We can call on your name, God, when we have no one else to call on. Oh God, I know, God, that when you pray, that you hear your child's prayer and you're concerned about everything that matters to us. So right now, dear God, I thank you, God, and I declare and decree that whatever, God, that we stand in the need of, that is already done in the matchless name of Jesus. Everything is working out for our good. It's in the matchless name of Jesus I pray. Amen, amen, amen.

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8: Happy Monday, PD, from the Community Broadcasters Weather Center. Keep the rain gear handy as we are going to see muggy conditions with highs reaching 85 degrees. Scattered afternoon showers and thunderstorms will build across the area. So please drive carefully on those wet roads.
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0: Jamal Bates in the morning, Joselia Williams in the midday, Willie Moe Jr. in the afternoon, and Darlene McCoy at night. 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
1: Blessings, saints of God. This is Pastor Kelsey of Strong Tower Christian Ministry with a word of encouragement for your day. In the Gospel of Matthew chapter 12, verses 35 through 37, and it reads, "A good man out of the good treasure of his heart brings forth good things, and an evil man out of the evil treasure brings forth evil things. But I say to you that for every idle word men may speak, they will give account for it in the day of judgment. For by your words you will be justified, and by your words you will be condemned." For a subject title, I want to call this accountability, being accountable to those who hold us accountable. In our text, the word account means logos, which is a message from the Lord delivered with his authority and made effective by his power. It is the written word of God. It is the H-I-M, like John 1:1. In the beginning was the word, and the word was with God, and the word was God. Accountability, according to Webster's Dictionary, is an obligation and willingness to accept responsibility or to account for one's action. Can I KGV this, meaning the Kelsey Goodson version, to make this plain? We as the people of God must be capable of explaining our actions, thoughts, and conduct, which is under the power of the Word of God, to those we ask to explain, measure, keep, and uphold their action to the Word of God. In other words, does our talk equal our walk? Can you account for every word, action, and conduct before God and people? Like the parable of Luke 16 of the unjust steward. This steward knew he would be called to account for his stewardship, and we should take it seriously that we will be called to account for our life of stewardship. This unjust steward took advantage of his present position to arrange a comfortable future, and Jesus commended him on it. Not that he approved of every action. However, if we pursue the kingdom of God with the same vigor and zeal that the children of this world pursue profit and pleasure, we would live in an entirely different world. It is a great shame to the church that World Star is more widely distributed than the gospel of Jesus Christ. A quote from Adam Clark says, "Riches promote much and perform nothing. They excite hope and confidence and deceive both, making a man depend on them for happiness. They rob him of the salvation of God and the eternal glory," end quote. Jesus said in the parable in Luke 16, "You are those who justify yourself before men, but God knows your heart. For what is highly esteemed among men is abomination in the sight of God. The law and the prophets were until John. Since that time, the kingdom of God has been preached, and everyone is pressing into it. And it is easier for heaven and earth to pass away than for one tittle of the law to fail. The word, which is true, stands alone." Saints of God, let's study, live, and teach the Word of God. While we use what we have, start where we are and do what we can and be accountable. This is Pastor K signing off. As we say in the tower, God loves you to life. We can love each other to life, and we won't take it back. We'll just add more to it. God bless you.

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2: 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Keep the rain gear handy as we are going to see muggy conditions with highs reaching 85.

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I'm going to give him the highest praise. As good as God has been to me, can't afford not to praise his name.

Almighty 105.1. Good Monday afternoon. This is Jocelia. Welcome to Daily Joy. It's time now for our word for the day. And our word is coming from Psalm 63:1. Oh God, you are my God. Early will I seek you. My soul thirsts for you. My flesh longs for you in a dry and thirsty land where there is no water. 63:1 Psalm. The Bible is full of references to God's prophets and saints rising early to pray or hear God's voice. God is notorious for waking his followers early in the morning to give them instructions, insights, and warnings. Those who seek to be used of God must be willing to rise up early. Soldiers are ever alert and ready to respond to orders. The bugle blows early because battles are won through the preparations done in the early hours of the day, especially spiritual battles. Learn to love the dawn, for there is power in the rising of the sun. O Holy Lord, let the morning bring us word of your unfailing love, for we have put our trust in you. Show us the way that we should go, for you lift up our souls. Psalm 143:8. Your thoughts about us are precious. Father, we look forward to spending time with you at the start of each day, worshiping you and meditating on your word. Our souls thirst for you. O Lord God, empower us to serve, to serve you in holiness and righteousness. In the name of Jesus, amen. Amen. Our word for the day, Almighty 105.1.

0: Almighty 105.1. Good afternoon. This is Jocelia. Welcome to Daily Joy. Just want to remind you that make sure you tune in to our word for the day, Monday through Saturday, 12 noon. That's right, on Almighty 105.1, brought to you by TLC Your Way Home Care Services.
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0: It's Sybil Wilkes with what we need to know. The Jackson County, Mississippi District Attorney's Office plans to present official autopsy findings to a grand jury regarding the suspicious death of 18-year-old Nolan Wells. While local law enforcement initially described the 4th of July tragedy on Horn Island as an accidental drowning, the official state report will help determine if criminal charges are warranted. Civil rights advocates and family members alike continue to push for complete transparency as the grand jury prepares to evaluate witness testimony and critical evidence. Ahead of Tuesday's high-stakes Democratic Senate primary in Michigan, older black voters are emerging as a decisive force in the tight race. Congresswoman Haley Stevens holds a slight edge among senior voters backed by civil rights icon Congressman James Clyburn, while the progressive candidate Dr. Abdul El Sayed leads among the younger voters. Federal authorities are warning utility operators nationwide following a series of coordinated cyber attacks targeting municipal water systems across 7 states. The FBI and Environmental Protection Agency reported that recent malicious intrusions degraded water operations, including an attack on over 30 Minnesota facilities suspected of Iranian involvement. Although no public water supplies were contaminated, officials warned that larger cyber incidents have forced some utilities into sustained manual operations and boil water advisories. Yesterday, Sunday, marked the birth anniversary of celebrated author, essayist, and iconic civil rights voice, Mr. James Baldwin, born in Harlem, New York on August 2, 1924. Renowned for literary masterpieces such as Go Tell It on the Mountain and The Fire Next Time, Baldwin brilliantly challenged American racial injustice and systemic inequality. I'm Sybil Wilkes. Be informed. Be empowered.
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6: Happy Monday, PD, from the Community Broadcasters Weather Center. Keep the rain gear handy as we are going to see muggy conditions with highs reaching 85 degrees. Scattered afternoon showers and thunderstorms will build across the area. So please drive carefully on those wet roads.
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Jesus. I know that he is able.

0: It's prayer time with the Almighty Prayer Warriors, brought to you by Weaver Law Firm. Our prayer warrior today is Pastor C.B. Black, Jr.
1: Dear Lord, we thank Thee for Thy mercy and Thy grace that Thou hast shown and given unto us. We adore Thee, we admonish Thee, we admire Thee for Thy omnipotence, omniscience, omnipresence. Lord, we thank Thee for life, health, and strength. We just stopped by simply to say, thank You, Lord. Remember our churches, our communities, our sick, those who are homeless, those who are hungry, those that are caught between troubles in this troublesome world, those in the nursing home whom time has taken a toll on life and the mental and physical being. Remember our leaders. In times like these, when the world is so topsy-turvy, our country, lead us and guide us in the way that You would have us to go. O Heavenly Father, we thank You for Thy Son, Jesus Christ, who came. Thou who came, He came and lived among men, and they knew Him not. Lord, we pray that we not forget the troubles that Jesus went through to give us saving grace and mercy. We pray now this prayer because we need Jesus. He came, He died, He was resurrected, that we might see Him as safe. We thank You in the name of Jesus Christ that we can pray this prayer. Amen.
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6: Happy Monday, PD, from the Community Broadcasters Weather Center. Keep the rain gear handy as we are going to see muggy conditions with highs reaching 85 degrees. Scattered afternoon showers and thunderstorms will build across the area. So please drive carefully on those wet roads.
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2: I want every worshiper in the house standing now. It's been a few years. Just when the devil said it was over.

0: It's Sybil Wilkes with what we need to know. The Jackson County, Mississippi District Attorney's Office plans to present official autopsy findings to a grand jury regarding the suspicious death of 18-year-old Nolan Wells. While local law enforcement initially described the 4th of July tragedy on Horn Island as an accidental drowning, the official state report will help determine if criminal charges are warranted. Civil rights advocates and family members alike continue to push for complete transparency as the grand jury prepares to evaluate witness testimony and critical evidence. Ahead of Tuesday's high-stakes Democratic Senate primary in Michigan, older black voters are emerging as a decisive force in the tight race. Congresswoman Haley Stevens holds a slight edge among senior voters backed by civil rights icon Congressman James Clyburn, while the progressive candidate Dr. Abdul El Said leads among the younger voters. Federal authorities are warning utility operators nationwide following a series of coordinated cyber attacks targeting municipal water systems across 7 states. The FBI and Environmental Protection Agency reported that recent malicious intrusions degraded water operations, including an attack on over 30 Minnesota facilities suspected of Iranian involvement. Although no public water supplies were contaminated, officials warned that larger cyber incidents have forced some utilities into sustained manual operations and boil water advisories. Yesterday, Sunday, marked the birth anniversary of celebrated author, essayist, and iconic civil rights voice, Mr. James Baldwin, born in Harlem, New York on August 2nd, 1924. Renowned for literary masterpieces such as Go Tell It on the Mountain and The Fire Next Time, Baldwin brilliantly challenged American racial injustice and systemic inequality. I'm Sybil Wilkes. Be informed, be empowered.
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But it has been a great, great day as always. 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It's time for our word for the day. 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Our word for the day is coming from Jeremiah 33:3. And it reads, "Call to me, and I will answer you and show you great and mighty things which you do not know." Jeremiah 33:3. Prayer is the kingdom technology and spiritual weapon of mass destruction against evil. In the natural, technology is the actual application of scientific methodologies, especially to systematic industrial or commercial objectives. Prayer is the application. Yes, prayer is the application of heaven's methodologies that systematically brings to pass God's plan for man. Prayer is a spiritual force that exerts and exercises continuous and decisive influence on both the natural and spiritual worlds, effecting change, change within its systems and inhabitants. Therefore, prayer should be the feature of every believer's life strategy. Without it, we are doomed. With it, we're more than conquerors. So our word for the day is prayer is a spiritual force. Prayer is a spiritual force. Oh, Father, we thank you for being a God who bears and hears and answers prayer. We stand today as more than conquerors because of the power of the cross. We seek you daily in prayer and declare that your plans will be made manifest in our lives. We take the limits off our thinking and advance into new territory. Yes, we declare that your kingdom agenda for our life, ministries, loved ones, workplace, community, and nation will be established because of the power of prayer. In the name of Jesus. Amen. It's time for me to get out of here. So remember, Willie Moore Jr. is next, followed by Darlene McCoy. You have a fantastic day, and I'll be back on tomorrow from 10 until 3 p.m. with Daily Joy with Joe Cilia. So long, and have a great day.

0: there.
1: And welcome to Little Thinkers Book Review, brought to you by First Steps of Lee County. And now here's our host, Nina Bostick.
2: Hello, everyone. It's me, Nina. And it's time for another Little Thinkers Book Review. We are here with Mr. Jamal Bates, pastor, radio personality, and author. Thank you for being here. How long have you been a writer?
3: I put out a devotional maybe 3 or 4 years ago. It was something that the Lord placed in my heart to write a devotional. So I did that about 3 or 4 years ago. And recently, the Lord laid it on my heart to do a children's book about my radio career. And that's what this book is about. It's about, you know, a young me going to the radio station for the very first time. And yeah, it's all in a book. And so I've been a writer now for about 5 years.
2: What makes you want to write stories for children?
3: Just the fact that I've never done it and I've never seen it done for kids that may look like you, you know. So I thought, you know, having a child character, a male character who looked like me, you know, going to the radio station for the very first time, I think a lot of kids could identify with that. It may give a new interest to kids, you know, who may want to do radio one day. So yeah.
2: What is your story about?
3: All right, so I'm glad you asked. See, this is what the story is about. All right, so the story basically follows JB. It's the younger version of me when I had hair. Okay, when I had hair, he heard the big radio voices on, you know, the big voices on the radio, and he said, one day I want to be like them one day. He had the opportunity to go to the radio station for the very first time. It was an exciting day for him. He went, and the story tells about his experience. The first time he walks into the radio station and sees everything. It talks about my experience as well. My first chance at seeing a radio station in person. That's pretty much what the story's about.
2: What was your motivation to this book?
3: Again, just to, you know, let other kids know that this is possible, that this is something that they could do when they grow up. Again, you know, especially kids who look like you, letting them know that, you know, if you don't want to be a basketball player, football player, you know, if you don't want to be a nurse or a doctor, you know, nothing wrong with those careers. But letting them know that there is a career in radio. Hopefully that, you know, once they see someone on the cover who looks like them, you know, they will explore it and see, you know, what the possibilities are.
2: What age is this written for? Who would most enjoy this book?
3: I'll say anyone between 5 and 9. You know, maybe those a little younger than you. Maybe you might even enjoy it. You might enjoy it. You know, but maybe those a little younger than you. The pictures in the book are really cool. So anyone between the ages that is of 5 and 9.
2: Are there any other books in the makings for you?
3: Not at this moment, you know. Maybe in the future I'll write more books, but at this moment I'm still promoting this particular book. I'm trying to get the word out, like today here with you. So we'll see.
2: Where can we find your books?
3: You can find a book on Amazon. Thank you for asking. On Amazon, just search my name, Jamal Bakes, or go to my website, jamalbakesmedia.com.
2: Before we go, what one message would you like to leave with everyone?
3: One message I would like to leave with everyone. Just know that you can do and be whoever you want to be. Just know that you can do whatever you want to do and be whoever you want to be. All right. But here's the caveat to that. Jesus said in his word that without me, you can't do nothing. So in order for you to reach the level of success that he has planned for your life, you have to remember to include him. Seek him first, the Bible says, and everything else will be added to you. All right. So if you have a dream or a goal in life, make sure that you seek the Lord first. And he said, if you seek me first, everything else will be added to you. So as long as you keep the Lord first, I know we say that a lot, but it's true. Keep God first in your life. And there's no end to what he can do with you and through you.
2: Thank you again for being here today.
3: I appreciate you once again for having me.
2: Thank you for tuning in to the Little Thinkers Book Review, where we talk about books for kids, by kids, and some grown-ups too. Until next time, I'm Nina Bostick. Keep reading, keep learning, and keep growing. Bye.
0: Some places just feel like home. And in Florence, that place is West

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3: Happy Monday, PD, from the Community Broadcasters Weather Center. Keep the rain gear handy as we are going to see muggy conditions with highs reaching 85 degrees. Scattered afternoon showers and thunderstorms will build across the area. So please drive carefully on those wet roads.
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0: in the choir stand. Where is that? In the choir stand. Where it at?
1: In the choir stand. Where
0: it
1: at?
0: Hey! Eddie, I want to go back to that. Gotta keep watching.
1: Where it at?
0: Do that break. One, two, ready, you do it. 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

0: Family, people from the north, south, east, and the west are checking in, shouting out their businesses. We do this for people like you because we believe that God will change a small vision and make it big with the right exposure. This is the right exposure. You on the line with Willie Mo Jr. What's your name? What you calling from?
1: Clarissa Hill, calling from Raleigh, North Carolina. Yes. And my business name is Beauty on the Go. 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And I am on Instagram, Beauty on the Go.
0: Good job. So we appreciate you checking in. Major love. You on the line with Willie Mo. What's your name? Where you calling from?
2: Eric Lewis from Georgia. Smooth Cuts and Style, Riverdale, Georgia.
0: Hey, I love it. Smooth Cuts and Style, Riverdale, Georgia. Don't play with me. You on the line with Willie Mo. What's your name? Where you calling from?
2: My name is Lori Bethany. I'm calling from Harvey, Illinois.
0: Okay.
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0: Good.
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0: Come on, I love it. 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You say, Willie Moore Jr., I just need an opportunity. I believe that this is yours. Call 1-877-345-7747. 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Stick around. It's the Willie Mo Jr. Show. Hey, Willie Mo Jr. here.
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6: Hello, everybody. This is Ada Griffin. In this segment of Cruising the Carolinas, we will be doing something different. Our sponsor, Sweet Feet Diabetic Foot Spa, has helped so many people in our region. So in this segment, we would like to showcase testimonials from patients who have benefited from Dr. Hillary's care.
7: Hey, my name is Sherry Gibson. My father was Ivy Leroy Ingram. And he was in his mid-80s, and he had a trip to the emergency room because his toenail had come off, and he was bleeding, and he was on blood thinners. And so his doctor sent him to a podiatrist, and the podiatrist said that they did not do any toenail trimming or anything like that. So I was really concerned because Dad couldn't do it himself because of his age and his instability. So my sister went and started searching, and this is when she came up with Dr. Dolford, and I'll let her take over from here.
8: And so when we finally found Dr. Dolford, she was just starting out, and this was back in 2022 when Dad began this journey with Dr. Dolford. And the best thing that could have ever happened is that he could be looked at for superficial things and going into detail with her more introversion into whatever his feet issues. And so in that she was able to greatly help him, and she administered things like creams. At one point she gave him a peel And if there were any cracks or any fissures or any ulcers on his feet, all of those issues were cleaned up. His toe began to grow. His feet issues began to dissipate. And at that point, he and I were going out a good bit into getting lunch. And when we were going out, I began to see people and they began to talk about their feet issues. And I was able to give a testimonial of what Dr. Golford was doing with our father. And as a result, while I was in her office, I began to get those little brochures and I would give those little calling cards out. And I was just giving testimonies for Dr. Golford about people were looking for a place for their feet and they couldn't find it. And when I gave those cards out, one person in particular who was a business owner right here in Florence, she said, thank you so much for recommending us to go in. She said, I'm a diabetic. My husband's a diabetic. My entire family. So a whole family got the word out and we ended up taking our father back to his regular internalist. And we spoke with him and I gave brochures out to him. And he even said at that point, he was going to give those to his patients and recommend that his patients go to her. So word of mouth has been the best way to get people to go to Dr. Dolford's business.
7: And I will say this, I have my dad's genes, so I'm diabetic. And so now I am a patient of Dr. Dolford, and I really appreciate the kind atmosphere. It's relaxing. She's very professional. All of her staff is very professional. They're they're very helpful with any needs you may have. So I would highly recommend Sweet Feet. Thank you for letting us share our story.
8: Yes. Thank you so much. And we bless you in 2026.
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0: so you can go out there and find the gap so you can land your dream home. 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It's coming up next. Stick around. 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
7: Happy Monday, PD, from the Community Broadcasters Weather Center. Keep the rain gear handy as we are going to see muggy conditions with highs reaching 85 degrees. Scattered afternoon showers and thunderstorms will build across the area. So please drive carefully on those wet roads.
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0: listening to Trap Stars. God 10X my blessings.
1: No other way.
0: Yeah, man. 10X is the way.
1: That is the way.
0: Indeed. Mama, 10X just means like 10 times. You know, they say get double for your trouble.
1: Tenfold.
0: Yeah, we going tenfold the whole time.
1: Hey, glory.
0: Is that good for you? Yes, indeed.
1: He could have called it tenfold. He tenfold my... Okay.
0: Yeah. Yeah.
1: It's not the same.
0: You know, when I think about like songs about the blessing, you know, I think it gets a lot of people excited, and I love the record and all of that. You know, I'm really think I'm starting to fall in love with like the journey to it, right? Like, I think sometimes we celebrate the blessing. I think it'll be so much more easier when you're going through it than when you start to celebrate like the journey too.
1: That's
0: like,
1: true.
0: Like,
1: do
0: I
1: we
0: love
1: have songs about the journey? He never let me give up on the journey. Hey, glory.
0: And I'm like, enjoying the journey, bro. Like, every single day, I think God gives us multiple opportunities to be so grateful. Even in the midst of where we are. Like, I think Val, she laughs at me all the time. I come around with a big cheese on my face. It's like, what happened? I'm like, I'm just so grateful. Like, what happened? I'm like, I don't know. I just looked at the sun. It was pretty cool. You know what I mean? So I'm just challenging believers, man, to look at God's beauty, just the things that he made, and just like, man, I'm so grateful I get an opportunity to experience that, right? So to some of you, you said, Willie Moore Jr., this job market, this dream home dream that I've had, man, it could be over. Considering that, you know, 89% of young adults buying a home say it's harder today than it was for their parents. Janai Thornton is actually here to help us out with that feat, okay? Janai, with so many people facing financial challenges, is this even a good time to even consider buying a home?
2: Willie, let's just think about it this way. Every single day in every city across the country, people are buying and selling houses. It has not stopped at all. So of course, yes, we know interest rates are still a little bit over 6%, not quite as much inventory still that we're used to seeing. But Willie, folks are buying every single day. I've even bought a house this year. So my suggestion to people who are listening is, based on your individual situation, you have to live somewhere. So if it's a priority for you and your family, there's no better time than now than double down to make that home purchase. We're not going to let these interest rates scare us away.
0: No, hey, that's absolutely the truth. You know, the one thing that I've done to Janai, because I bought a house this year too, is that like I started saving for my home, or at least putting it on my vision board 6 years ago, right? So I think sometimes you have to get a little ahead of the game. And you don't have to save a whole lot of money in a short time. You can say, you know what, by 2029, I'm going to be on point, and then God can do exceedingly abundantly above all you can ask or think, right? Janai, I got to ask you this, because credit card debt is a major obstacle for many people working to become financially stable. If someone is deeply in debt, what steps can they take to move closer to their goal of buying a home?
2: First of all, I think it's really important to know not just how much debt we're in, what are our credit card balances, student loan balances, car note balances, but what is our debt to income ratio? Again, what is our debt to income ratio, which means how much of your income has to go towards paying down your debt. That way we'll know how close or how far away we need to be in order to qualify for a mortgage. So to me, even if you're a couple years away, there's no better time now than to talk to a mortgage company so you can find out exactly what changes you need to make in order to be in the financial situation you need to be in. So secondly, with these credit cards, y'all, I know it sounds overly simplified, but we have to stop using them. So if you're depending upon them, you can't survive without them, it is your gap that you're using, you may need some debt or financial counseling. So please seek that help out if you need some support in that area.
0: No, that's good. Janai Thornton hanging out with us. If you're just tuning in, we're talking about home buying. We believe that the wealth is still in the land, and God desires to do you good in the area of home buying. When we come back, we'll double down to make sure that if you have limited savings, how do you manage saving for a home and paying off debt at the same time? You know we're here to give you tools, baby. It's the Willie Moore Jr. Show. Flutter!
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A five-minute segment airing each week will begin the week of July 13th. The segment will feature educational conversations related to opioid awareness, prevention, recovery, available resources, community initiatives, and other topics that support the goals of the campaign. Content will include interviews, discussions with community partners, public health information, and updates of local events and services. Our goal is to increase public awareness of opioid misuse prevention, reduce stigma surrounding substance use disorder and recovery, promote local prevention, treatment, and recovery resources, inform community members about programs, events, and services available through PD Healthy Start and its partners, and encourage healthy conversations surrounding substance use, mental health, and family well-being. So tune in each week as PD Healthy Start kicks off its radio campaign for opioid awareness. Weekdays at the bottom of the 4 o'clock hour, PD Healthy Start combats opioid use by making the community aware. Every August 31st is International Overdose Awareness Day. International Overdose Awareness Day brings a global community together to take action on overdose. Events are taking place to spread the message to take action today. This year's theme is 25 years on, still needed. For 25 years, International Overdose Awareness Day has brought people together to remember those we've lost and to take action to save lives. The truth is, we shouldn't still need this day, but we do. 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We know how to reduce risk and keep people safe by speaking openly, learning from one another, and treating each other with care and respect. We build a world where fewer lives are lost. 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Overdose prevention solutions exist. Let's use them. 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Overdose continues to affect every community, yet it can be prevented. 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
4: Happy Monday, PD, from the Community Broadcasters Weather Center. Keep the rain gear handy as we are going to see muggy conditions with highs reaching 85 degrees. Scattered afternoon showers and thunderstorms will build across the area. So please drive carefully on those wet roads.
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0: 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And just in case you didn't know, you listening to the Willie Moore Jr. Show. Flat out.
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1: Yep.
0: Shout out to Sincere.
1: One time for South Florida.
0: Man, listen, 2027, we'll be on a cruise together, man. So I just seen them being on the cruise.
1: That's kind of cool.
0: I'm like, I'm singing. I'm finna go to South Florida and start practicing.
1: Yeah, so, you need to.
0: Yeah, major love to my friends, Sincere. All right. Family, last hour we talked about home buying.
1: Mm-hmm.
0: Went in there and checked my DM. Mama, that's my direct messages on my Facebook page. And the young lady, she said, boy, don't you say my name. She said, Willie, my fiance wants us to buy a house before we get married. Don't get me wrong, I love him. But most of the money from the down payment is actually going to be coming from me. Am I protecting my future by asking for paperwork, or am I setting my relationship up for failure by doing this before we get married?
1: Asking for paperwork.
0: You know, like, hey, let's sign off on who gonna keep this house, all that other stuff, you know what I mean?
1: Yeah.
0: So it kind of goes into like prenups, ownership, who owns what, love and money, you know? So, you know, flat out family, I want to encourage you to go ahead and hit me up on Instagram, Facebook, and just let me know your thoughts. Dwight Stone, you know, this young lady, she heard us last hour talking about home buying.
1: Mm-hmm.
0: And she said, look, funny you said that. I just thought about it. This man and I, he my fiance, he proposed. Mm-hmm. But he's like, let's go ahead and get this house now. You know what I mean? Do what we have to do. And then, you know, save money on, you know, we can do a small wedding, but let's go ahead and, you know what I'm saying, get this house together.
1: Yeesh.
0: What are your thoughts, Stone?
1: Yeesh.
0: Yeesh.
1: Yes, my response is yeesh.
0: Yeesh.
1: Just only because, you know, I feel like marriage is a big step on its own.
0: Yeah.
1: So if you're like, if you have the big step of marriage, which is trusting each other in a whole nother situation. Yeah. And having to trust each other in the area of finances and purchases, that's a lot. I would definitely get some counseling on that, financial and marriage. So I would see Janai and Dr. Tart.
0: I would be on
1: the same day.
0: On the same day.
1: Yeah.
0: Angela, she's 52 years old from Atlanta. She said, baby, protect yourself. Love is beautiful, but paperwork is wisdom. If he truly loves you, he shouldn't be offended by you protecting what you've worked so hard for. We insure our cars and our lives. Why wouldn't we protect our biggest investment? And Marcus, he's 45 years old. He in Dallas. He said, Willie, if you already feel like you need contracts before you say I do, maybe y'all aren't ready to get married. Marriage is built on trust. If the trust isn't there now, the paperwork won't fix it. Wow. Family, if you're just tuning in, a young lady, she called in. She said, Willie, my fiance wants us to buy a house before we get married. I love him, but most of the money is from the down payment. That's going to be coming from me.
1: Why is most of it coming from her?
0: I don't know. She said, am I protecting my future by asking for paperwork, stating that this house is going to be mine no matter what, or am I setting our relationship up?
1: I just think it's weird. Okay.
0: All right, we can talk about it.
1: Yeah, that's weird.
0: I'm taking people in my Instagram and Facebook right now. Okay, who am I going to go to next? I see you. Okay, so I see you, Denise. I'm going to talk to Denise from St. Louis when we come back. Still Willie Mo Jr. Show. Flat out.
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8: Blessings, family. It's that time. Here's a divine download from the Father's house. This is Pastor Carrie Faye Champagne. We are currently located at 801 East House Springs Road, Florence, South Carolina.
9: I see him. We're not the only two in the fight. Glory to God. We got a third hitter, my good God. And tell your neighbor, he's a heavy hitter. He He's a heavy hitter. He's a heavy hitter. And he never misses his target. Y'all ain't saying nothing. Come here, David, with your slingshot and your little smooth stone. Hallelujah. He never misses a target. I don't care how tall it is. I don't care how wide it is. Somebody ought to be shouting right there, because you got some targets that need taking down. You got some targets that need taking down. Shake your neighbor and say, I got some targets that need to come down. God, I'm not smart enough to take them down. I'm not anointed enough to take them down. But the God that I serve, he's able. Somebody shout, my God is able. Somebody shout, my God. He's a right now God. Yes, he is. He is. He's a right now God. Somebody shout, he's a right now God. Now I need you to shout it until it gets in your spirit. Somebody shout, he's a right now God. I need you to shout it until you see him in your situation, handling your business. Somebody shout, he's a right now God. I need you to shout it until he comes into your room. Somebody shout, he's a right now God. I need you to shout it until he comes on your job and you ain't even there yet. Oh, somebody shout, God is a right now God. He is. Somebody shout, he is. Oh my. And so what we see right now happening, glory to God, is a messianic message about to take place. It's messianic because the Messiah is here. It's messianic because the Messiah is now on the scene. Ah, glory to God. In other words, look at your neighbor and shout, neighbor, say, uh-oh, something is about to happen for you. Ah, no. Glory to God. Look at your neighbor and say, something miraculous is about to happen on your behalf. My good God Almighty. Yeah. Watch this. Because of the crowds, somebody shout, his friends. The Bible says they bring the paralytic lying on a bed to Jesus. Look at your neighbor and say, neighbor, you need to get you some paralytic carrying friends. I believe I'll say it again. Look at your neighbor and say, neighbor, you need to get you some paralytic carrying friends. Ah, God, you need to get you some friends who will get you to Jesus when you can't get you to Jesus. Ah, glory to God. You need to get you some friends who are willing to lift you up and not tear you down. You need to get you some friends, glory to God, who don't mind dragging you to Jesus. Look at your neighbor and say, neighbor, if I need it, drag me to Jesus.
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0: Tamela Mann, Kirk Franklin, Wyclef Jean. Hello, God.
1: Hello.
0: Yeah. Major love to Tamela Mann, Kirk Franklin, Wyclef Jean. That's what I used to call him.
2: Nah, man.
0: Wyclef Jean. Yes, Lord.
2: He's Haitian.
0: Yeah, man.
2: You shouted out all the Haitians today. Yeah, I was like, you got to shout out Wyclef.
0: Yeah, man. I just got a special love for my friends from Haiti. They're just going through a lot, man, and the news is not really covering a lot of things that are happening. But the beautiful thing about being in the seat that the Lord's allowed me to sit in is that I hear a lot from personal people and even my Hispanic brothers. Like, you know, it's a lot going on, especially if they're in Georgia right now. Yeah. You know, ICE has gone up tremendously. Yeah. They don't want to drive around, ride around. People, you know, my Hispanic brothers are calling and saying, hey, pray for my friends. And even if you have your license, it still gets a little
2: it gets awkward
0: for them. So praying for our brown brothers and sisters. But family, listen, last hour Janai Thornton, she talked about home buying.
2: Mm-hmm.
0: And baby, this girl, she said, don't say my name, okay? She was on my Facebook. She said, Willie, my fiance wants us to buy a house before we get married. I love him, but most of the money for the down payment is actually coming from me. So am I protecting my future by asking for paperwork, or am I setting our relationship up for failure? The White Stone, I'll let you chime in.
2: Man,
0: I got callers, I don't think it's right. People in here.
2: I don't, and this could just be me. Okay. So just like, this is the disclaimer. This is what Dwight has to say. I don't speak on behalf of the Willie Moore Jr. Show. I think this is really weird, bro. Like, you should not be asking her to trust you that much. Like, I think you do need trust going into marriage, but not this much, bro. Like, you're asking her to put most of the money down for the down payment for the house.
0: Mm-hmm.
2: And this is your idea. Your idea is costing her.
0: Yeah.
2: No.
0: So Denise, Denise, she's 58 years old from St. Louis, Missouri. She said, yeah, I wish somebody would have told me this 25 years ago. She said, I put down every single dime, and when we divorced, we split everything down the middle. She said, baby, protect your future. Love doesn't mean you stop using wisdom. My brother James, he's 39 years old. He said, I'm on the fiance side. If she's putting in more money, then her ownership should reflect that. That's not being selfish, it's being fair. So if you're just tuning in, a young lady, she has a fiance, they're engaged. Her fiance says, hey, let's go ahead and buy this house. She realized she's putting more money down than him. She said, you know, I want to put some paperwork in place, right? Just to use wisdom, but is that putting our relationship in, you know, in jeopardy?
2: Gotta be an amazing house.
0: Yeah. Or not, you know
2: what I mean? It gotta be amazing if you're doing all of that. I pray she likes it too. She gotta like it too.
0: So I didn't actually speak to this person. This is just a message. But I figured, because we were talking about home buying and this sparked their interest, that, you know, we'll have a conversation. Here's my take on it, honey. Everything that God wants to bless, he wants to bless in order, right? And so I think it is very important that if you want to buy this house, that you get that part in writing and just say, hey, you know, this is my house, but this is our house, right? Because if you're putting it in your name and you putting down the down payment and you're doing all of that, it doesn't make you a bad person to say, hey, you know, maybe we buy another house, but this one is before we even get married. And you don't have to live in a state of fear. If someone loves you, they'll understand you protecting yourself. Family, listen, when we come back, you'll hear from Sybil Wilkes. If you want to keep the conversation going, follow me on Instagram or Facebook, Willie Moore JR Live. 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
5: Blessings, saints of God. This is Pastor Kelsey, Strong Tower Christian Ministry, with a word of encouragement for your day. In the Gospel of Matthew, chapter 12, verses 35 through 37, and it reads, a good man out of the good treasure of his heart brings forth good things, and an evil man out of the evil treasure brings forth evil things. But I say to you that for every idle word men may speak, they will give account for it in the day of judgment. For by your words you will be justified, and by your words you will be condemned. For a subject title, I want to call this accountability, being accountable to those who hold us accountable. In our text, the word account means logos, which is a message from the Lord, delivered with his authority and made effective by his power. It is the written word of God. It is the H-I-M, like John 1:1. In the beginning was the Word, and the Word was with God, and the Word was God. Accountability, according to Webster's Dictionary, is an obligation and willingness to accept responsibility or to account for one's action. Can I KGV this, meaning the Kelsey Goodson version, to make this plain? We as the people of God must be capable of explaining our actions, thoughts, and conduct, which is under the power of the Word of God, to those we ask to explain, measure, keep, and uphold their action to the Word of God. In other words, does our talk equal our walk? Can you account for every word, action, and conduct before God and people? Like the parable of Luke 16 of the unjust steward, this steward knew he would be called to account for his stewardship, and we should take it seriously that we will be called to account for our life of stewardship. This unjust steward took advantage of his present position to arrange a comfortable future, and Jesus commended him on it, not that he approved of every action. However, if we pursue the kingdom of God with the same vigor and zeal that the children of this world pursue profit and pleasure, we would live in an entirely different world. It is a great shame to the church that World Star is more widely distributed than the gospel of Jesus Christ. A quote from Adam Clark says, "Riches promote much and perform nothing. They excite hope and confidence and deceive both, making a man depend on them for happiness. They rob him of the salvation of God and the eternal glory," end quote. Jesus said in the parable in Luke 16, "You are those who justify yourself before men, but God knows your heart. For what is highly esteemed among men is abomination in the sight of God. The law and the prophets were until John. Since that time, the kingdom of God has been preached, and everyone is pressing into it. And it is easier for heaven and earth to pass away than for one tittle of the law to fail. The word, which is true, stands alone." Saints of God, let's study, live, and teach the Word of God. While we use what we have, start where we are and do what we can and be accountable. This is Pastor K signing off. As we say in the tower, God loves you to life. We can love each other to life, and we won't take it back. We'll just add more to it. God bless you.

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1: Happy Monday, PD, from the Community Broadcasters Weather Center. Keep the rain gear handy as we are going to see muggy conditions with highs reaching 85 degrees. Scattered afternoon showers and thunderstorms will build across the area. So please drive carefully on those wet roads.
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0: Stone putting the raps on the Praise Break mix, and live in the studio right now, my brother from another mother, the one, the only, Ricky Smiley.
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0: Hey, listen, the One Voyage Cruise this year is going to be super duper special. So I said, you know what, Ricky, you need to come in the studio and formally invite them to the cruise.
1: Man, y'all make sure y'all come on out. All the people that came out and supported the Tom Joyner Cruise, man, yep. We're supporting the same HBCUs. It's a party with a purpose. Come on out and have a good time. I will be your host. Y'all have known me for 36 years.
0: Come on.
1: For 36, some of y'all grew up watching Comic View. It's going to be a lot of comedy, a lot of karaoke. Jacqueline Carr is going to be there. Erica Cameron going to be there. T.I., Rick Ross, Keith Sweat.
0: Vashawn Mitchell.
1: Oh, my God. Confunction.
0: Yeah.
1: Eric Benet.
0: Uh-huh.
1: I mean, it's
0: Erica Campbell renewing her vows.
1: Yes.
0: You need to come on through. Stop playing. And Ricky going to be here to remind you that you need to do it. What you need to do is call the number right now. I'm going to give it to you. I'm going to say it twice. 214-495-1963. Once again, it's 214-495-1963. Fiscally sponsored by UNCF.
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10: Here's a look at your overnight weather from the Community Broadcasters Weather Center. Lingering clouds and muggy conditions with lows dropping around 75. Looking ahead to your Tuesday, keep that umbrella handy. We're in for another round of scattered showers and a high of 84 degrees.
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6: Here's a look at your overnight weather from the Community Broadcasters Weather Center. Lingering clouds and muggy conditions with lows dropping around 75. Looking ahead to your Tuesday, keep that umbrella handy. We're in for another round of scattered showers and a high of 84 degrees.
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